people exist before they're allowed to be free. Yes, and how many times can a man turn his head and pretend that he just doesn't

years can a mountain exist before it is washed to the sea? Yes, and how many years can some people exist before

God to be free. Yes, and how many times can a man turn his head and pretend that he just doesn't see?

rescue me, or help me see the way you treat me, believe me. But I do need somebody to help me say it's time.